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That song took home a Grammy, Shaboozy, Jelly Roll, and Amen on Taste of Country Nights. How's it going? It's Evan Paul hanging out with you. They let me in here pushing all these buttons. I don't even know what half of them do. I got Ella Langley coming up for you with Be Her right after Post Malone and Morgan Wallen on Taste of Country Nights.

That's the follow-up to Choose in Texas. And man, I don't know how she did it, but she managed to make a song that could be just as big. Ella Langley would be her Taste of Country Nights. Hopefully, your second shift is going good. Here's Parma Lee and Cowgirl. See

0: Kane Brown. That's his new track. It's called Woman on Taste of Country Nights. I think I came across the craziest news story. I've been telling everybody I know this. This is nuts. A South Carolina police officer has been arrested for allegedly pointing his gun at a fellow police officer because of an argument about microwaved fish at the police station. It happened last Saturday in a briefing room. The colleague was warming up his fish in the microwave. Then the other officer drew and pointed his handgun at the officer during the dispute about the fish smell in the police station. The police officer was placed on immediate administrative leave, has since been let go, and he has been booked into county jail where he was arrested. His bond was at $5,000. I'm always telling people, you can't microwave fish at work, and popcorn, you gotta be careful. Popcorn can be an amazing smell that fills the entire office, or it can ruin everything if you burn it. You can't get the smell of burnt popcorn out of the office for like 2 days. Same with fish. You don't microwave fish at work, but you don't pull a gun on somebody that does. Jeez. 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

What is Jason Aldean's most expensive car out of all of his cars that he has in his collection? I'm going to ask him that. He'll be here next on Taste of Country Nights. Now it's Graylin James with Water at a Wedding.

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1: Other than tractors at the ranch, what's the most expensive automobile the Aldeans own?
2: Oh, God. I don't know, man.
1: I mean,
2: I got my truck and then I have like a fun car.
1: Yeah, I mean, yeah.
2: It's a Ferrari.
1: Yeah, so, yeah.
2: But it's not like a brand new one. I actually bought it used, but.
1: I seen it in the background yeah, once in a while.
2: It's cool. But yeah, my wife's a big car lover too. So she's, we always have, some pretty cool cars. And I always have like my daily driver, which is my truck, and then my little fun car if it's nice outside and I want to like, Dude, rip around somewhere.
1: So. Bring the Rari next time, man.
2: I almost brought it today, actually.
1: Stop it. Yeah. Come
2: so
1: on.
2: Next time I'll bring it.
1: I've never even gotten to sit in one. All right.
2: Me either until I bought this thing.

Max McNown, that's Better Me For You on Taste of Country Nights with Evan Paul. Coming up next, Garth Brooks is in country music news, and we're going to talk about it after George Burge and Luke Bryan. Ride, ride, ride on Taste of Country Nights. I threw

0: country right there. That's George Burge featuring Luke Bryan and Ride, Ride, Ride on Taste of Country Nights. Evan Paul here. 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A lot of artists have been doing that lately, cashing in. 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

0: turn this truck around on Taste of Country Nights. I'm here hanging out with Jordan Davis, and that song we just played, Turn This Truck Around, how long did it take you to write that?
1: I mean, not crazy long. I mean, you know, I wrote that with Devin Dawson, Josh. Josh Thompson and my buddy Jake Mitchell, and I think we probably wrote

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1: Want to take somebody with you and go see Megan in Nashville for free? I'll tell you how you can get that coming up in less than 10 minutes. Here is 6 months later.

0: Brian. That's Country and She Knows It on Taste of Country Nights. I was just watching a video of Luke Bryan out on tour. And ladies, if you were wondering, he still does the thing. You know, the gyration. Luke Bryan's still gyrating up there. All right, as promised, I want to let you know how you can get in to win to see Megan Maroney for free in Nashville. This is a dream vacation, a couple nights in Nashville, which, you know, 3 days, 2 nights, you can hang out and go see Megan Maroney at her sold-out show. You could bring a friend and everything. Now, the next chance to win on this show happens tomorrow night after 7 o'clock. 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So make sure you're listening right after 7 o'clock here for that trip to see Megan Maroney, Taste of Country Nights.
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drunk on a plane to get to drinking. You see the theme I got going on here. It's Zach John King, brand new country, Taste of Country Nights.

0: Thanks for hanging out with us tonight on Taste of Country Nights. It's Evan Paul. I got country newcomer Chase Matthew here with me. Now, you actually opened up some shows for Keith Urban in Australia. What's different, like, being with Keith Urban in Australia than in America?
1: Oh, dude. Well, I mean, it's Keith Urban, right?
0: Yeah.
1: First off, it's Keith Urban. He's royalty over there, man. You walk around like that. You walk to the airport, right? In Australia, because we were flying to each one. You can't drive a bus over there, right? So you could drive a bus there. You just can't take my bus over there.
0: Right.
1: But you're in the airport and people are like, are y'all a band? We're like, yeah. And they're like, what's your band? We're like, Chase Matthew. They're like, oh, okay. And then we go, we're with Keith Urban. And they're like, oh my God. Oh my God. What's he like? It's like, dude, people freak out. It's
0: really,
1: yeah, it's pretty cool. So, I think I gained new fans just strictly off because people think I'm good, friends with Keith Urban. And they're like, oh, he knows Keith.

0: New country there from Chase Matthew. That's called Holding It Down on Taste of Country Nights. That's what I'm doing here. It's Evan Paul holding it down. I'm looking at this thing on BuzzFeed. What's something that you tried once, then immediately decided never again for the rest of your life? Somebody wrote, I made a human. He turned out awesome, but never again. The printing process was hard. Another person said, traveling anywhere with extended family for a vacation. Yes, that is something I will never do again after doing once. Another person said, fireball whiskey. Someone wrote, snowboarding as a 34-year-old on a date. Yeah, that's probably not a good idea. 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I'm still spitting out seawater. What is something that you've tried once that you'll never try again? 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

That's John Party's latest. It's called Boots Off on your Taste of Country Nights daily download. The segment of the show every night, same time, we play two brand new country songs back to back, and you decide which one you want to hear more here on Taste of Country Nights. The second one comes to us from Tyler Hubbard. It's Land.

0: 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Evan Paul with Carrie Underwood talking about the hardest part about touring for her.
1: The hardest part in having a new album and going out on tour with it is figuring out what songs you're not going to do. and finding that, you know, perfect balance of like just enough new stuff and obviously the ones that people expect to hear. But I always get sad when, you know, I'm like, but we're not going to do that one. And like, but I can't be on stage for 4 hours singing my songs.

0: Change My Mind on Taste of Country Nights. If you're a mom and you feel burned out, stressed out, tired, you are in good company. 93% of moms say they feel burned out, according to a survey of more than 4,000 mothers in the United States. And it also finds, in addition to the 93% of moms that feel burnt out, 70% get fewer than 5 hours in a row of sleep a night. I sent this one to my wife. I texted her, and I just wanted to make sure she knows she's not alone, that it is tough. You know, we have a 7-year-old and a 3-year-old. It's fun, but good Lord, it ain't easy, as you know. Hey, coming up next, I got Justin Moore with Time's Ticking. Jason Aldean's on the way, as well as Tucker Wetmore next on Taste of Country Nights.
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0: Taste of Country Nights with Evan Paul. Which one of your love songs is your wife's least favorite? Is there one that where your wife is like, I hate that song?
1: I don't think they'd tell us if they did. Yeah. Because we're like, yeah, we wrote this song about you. And they're like, I hate it. So maybe in 20 years when they get sick of them, we'll see which one is their least favorite.
0: Here's Dan and Chase's new song called Say So on Taste of Country Nights.

Imagine dating so many blondes that you're just done with them, so you make a whole song called Brunette, and it goes all the way to the top. Tucker Wetmore just did that. Taste of Country Nights, it's Evan Paul. Hop on in, man. Let's take a little ride with Jay.

Jazz Hardy and favorite country song, Taste of Country Nights with Evan Paul. Hey, coming up next, we're going to talk about what's trending in country music news. It's about Garth Brooks. You ain't going to believe this one. It's after John Morgan, Kid, myself, on Taste of

0: New country, that's John Morgan and Kid Myself on Taste of Country Nights. Evan Paul here. 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

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In at number two is Corey Kent featuring Coe Wetzel. 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
1: The number one most requested song tonight from Josh Ross, Hate How You Look. I think we've all been in that kind of scenario before, but you got to move on. You just got to move on. It's Evan Paul with you. Here's Morgan Wallen on Taste of Country Nights.
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0: brand new country from Tyler Nance. It's called Keeps Me Sane on Taste of Country Nights. I'm here with Tyler Nance. Now, earlier you mentioned to me that one of your inspirations to get into music was Zach Bryan. And then coming up later this year, I just read that you're going on tour with Gavin Adcock. Now, if you don't know, I know you know, to the listeners, if you don't know, Gavin Adcock and Zach Bryan got into a huge, like, battle over the internet, and then it rolled over into real life. Is that going to be weird for you going out on tour, though, with Gavin Adcock?
1: Yeah, okay.
0: Let's talk about the fence, dude, fence. Or what are you going to do? What are you going to say? Are you in? Like, do you have to take sides? I mean,
1: I don't think you have to take sides. I think, you know, like, you know, they're their own people. They have their own opinions on each other. And then, you know, my relationship with one and my relationship with the other can stay, and, you know, it can stay fine. It could be a good relationship.
0: You Are you going to talk about the fence?
1: Probably not. You know, I don't think there's any reason to, you know. But, no, I think that tour is going to be really fun, you know.
0: Yeah,
1: I think,
0: dude,
1: our, like, my audience and his audience can really go with them. One another.
0: Yeah, that's going to be big for you, man. I'm excited.
1: Yeah, I'm super pumped for it.
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Luke Bryan on Taste of Country Nights. How about this? We're still playing new country from Luke Bryan and Kenny Chesney. His brand new song is called Carry On. It's on Taste of Country Nights.

Jason Aldean. How far does goodbye go on Taste of Country Nights? Coming up, I got Thomas Rhett, Low Cash, Morgan Wallen, Luke Combs. Just keep it here. I'll take care of you. It's Nate Smith with Whiskey on You on Taste of Country Nights.

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Good morning. Welcome to Tuesday. It's the Third Shift. I'm Brett Allen. I always try and bring you the brand new country first, and I've got a new one on the way from Lainey Wilson. Like brand new. I've never played it before. Along with John Mayer. That's coming up in minutes. Here's Trey Pendley with Family Man. Man.

It's so new, it still has that new car smell to it. It's the third shift. I'm Brett Allen. And yeah, I've never even played this one yet. From Lainey Wilson and John Mayer. Here's Phone, Keys, Wallet. Brand new. You're in it first on the third shift.

Caroline Jones, there's Your It For Me, Honey, on the third shift. I'm Brett Allen. You know, AI can do a lot for us. It really is an amazing thing, but it is also stealing jobs. So a new study evaluated 30 different careers to see which professions are successfully holding the line against AI. The top AI-proof jobs. What do they include? Well, number one was physical therapists. I mean, you can get advice from AI, but you actually need somebody to get in there and help you learn how to move those muscles and things like that. Physical therapist, number one. Surgeons, number two on the list.

0: hopefully, fingers crossed, we keep AI out of that. 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Information security analysts is also on that list.
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He played the Rock and Jock softball game last week, and I like him more now. Guy came with a beer helmet, smoking cigarettes like crazy. Zach Topp, here's South of Sanity on the Third Shift.

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We want to send you to go see Megan Maroney in Nashville, but what's the first thing you want to do when you get there? Right? I mean, check into the hotel, sure. But then after you get there, what are you going to do? I mean, I'm headed to Broadway. I'm going to check out all the bars and see the scene. 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Wow.

I'm not sure why we always wonder about this, but so many people wonder who the next James Bond is going to be. So GQ did a power ranking of the actors that they think are most likely to become the next James Bond. And for them, it's star Callum Turner from Masters of the Air. He's married to Dua Lipa.

I get questions all the time. Brett, how am I supposed to win this Megan Maroney contest when we work overnight? I'll give you some pointers coming up after Post Malone and Blake Shelton.

0: 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So if you've got a friend that you want to go with, you know, make sure that they're listening for the codes, or, you know, start a group and listen for the codes and share them with each other. 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

Megan Maroney with Beautiful Things on the third shift. Of course, you know she's going to be in Nashville in August, Bridgestone Arena, and we want to send you there. We've got a contest currently running that you can jump in on today. Now, everybody's like, well, you know, we work overnight. It's not fair to us. Well, as long as you

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there's a box of greasy parts sitting in the trunk of that 65. 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

all alone one Sunday morning with this song stuck in my head. And in that moment, something or someone spoke to me. They said there was still a verse that needed to be written for this song. And to get up and write it down. There's a book that's sitting in your house somewhere that could use some dusting off. There's a man who died for all our sins, hanging from the cross. You can give your life to Jesus, and he'll give you a second chance.

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And they're actually going to co-headline. They'll do a set together at the end of the night. Thomas Rhett, here's Unforgettable. It was the

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Hey, you want to talk about really great marketing? Starbucks announced that the popular Unicorn Frappuccino is going to return for one single weekend this summer. But they haven't given out the exact date yet. It's still pending.

So good to see Lainey Wilson back. She's been busy with wedding stuff, but she's back. She did a new song earlier tonight, Phone Keys Wallet, with John Mayer. If you haven't checked that one out, it's on the radio. Lainey Wilson, here's 4x4 by you.

This is where we give you the newest of the new. It's brand new country on the third shift. We call it New After Two. I'm Brett Allen with six brand new songs in a row. Here's Stephen Wilson Jr. and Gary.

0: Big hitters tonight, Blake Shelton. There's Let Him In Anyway on New After 2. A song that was inspired by a night out with Post Malone or a couple. Here's Randy Houser.
1: I got three

0: That's Kevin Powers along with Shaboozy on Move On the Third Shift. I'm Brett Allen. They've actually got a breakdown on Billboard on how that song actually came together. And the days that led up to Shaboozy walking into the studio, hearing what they did, and he said that, you know, he was kind of hooked right away. He said, the more it came together, I just looked at him like, y'all mind if I step in on this one? And he said that they were all for it. He said it came together pretty naturally. He kind of freestyled his verse. He just added it line by line till the words showed up. And if you want to see more, it's on Billboard. Billboard.com on how that song was written from Kevin Powers and Shaboozy.
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It has been years since I've seen those guys in concert, and I'm telling you, I'm going to see them at Red Rocks one day. Zach Brown Band, Jimmy Buffett. Here's Morgan Wallen.

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It's been huge news for days now. Taylor Swift has new music out, and yes, it's back on country radio. I've got a brand new song from Taylor Swift coming up in just minutes. Here's Jason Aldean. It's Don't Tell on Me on the Third Shift.

little tea swizzle action. Taylor Swift on the third shift. That one's going to be in the movie Toy Story 5. There's I Knew It, I Knew You. Thanks for hanging out tonight. Here's Chris Stapleton and White Horse on the third shift.

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Making our way through a Tuesday morning. Good morning, guys. I'm Brett Allen on the third shift. Hang on for new country from Kane Brown, plus Shaboozy on the way, and even big companies falling for AI slop. We'll get to that coming up within the next half hour. Here's Charles Wesley Godwin.

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Well, now you have to check your merch even when you're buying from a major company. I'll tell you that story coming up in just minutes. Here's Kane Brown. We buzz through our Tuesday morning. Here's Woman on the Third Shift.

Coetzel. There's Hurts Like You on the Third Shift. I'm Brett Allen, and now listen, I am not dogging on Dodge Ram. I actually drive a Ram truck. I love it. It's my favorite vehicle that I think I've ever driven, but man, did they screw up. Did you see they put out a new shirt design in their online shop last week? Unfortunately, it was just AI slop. It was, you know, a picture of a truck on a rock with a flag behind it. The problem was the American flag wasn't right, and the truck wasn't even...

0: been a Ram. On the shirt, it was a Toyota Tacoma. They've taken it down off of their page. You can see it online, though. This story was everywhere. So, yeah, it's already been removed.
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Well, earlier tonight, I was reminding you that we've still got that contest going on to send you to go and see Megan Maroney along with your best friend. Talk about a cool trip, right? You and your friend on a trip to Nashville. How awesome. You can win it today. We got five more chances to win. The first one's at 8:20. Here's Luke Bryan.

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All right, time to find out how much useless knowledge you have. It's useless trivia, just to pass the time if you want to play with your friends, or you can get your guess in through our app. Question today, 75% of us have one of these in our house, but less than half of them don't work. So you have one, they just don't work. What is it? Let me know through our app. We'll come back with the right answer next.

75% of us have one of these in our house, but less than half of them don't work. I got a guess of TVs and lots of other guesses. The answer I was looking for, a flashlight. Maybe if you put batteries in them. I can't sleep.

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We got five more chances today, and there's more chances on our website. Head over there right now. I'm Brett Allen. Got a brand new song coming up from Lainey Wilson and John Mayer. Here's Matt Cooper with Highs and Lows.

So good to hear Lainey Wilson back on the radio with a brand new song. This time she's with John Mayer. It's Phone, Keys, Wallet, brand new on the Third Shift.

0: If you've ever stood up for somebody in their wedding, you can imagine that it's a lot of work. And then imagine months later being asked to step down from being in the wedding because you're too good looking. That's Mac Geiger with String By on the Third Shift. I'm Brett Allen, and it's not a story that I made up. It actually happened. The girl said that she had gone through all kinds of work for her best friend, Sarah. They had been inseparable since high school, and they jumped into the wedding planning. She helped with everything from dress shopping, preparations for the big day. But just 6 weeks before the wedding, she received a phone call. According to the woman, that the bride told her that she would no longer be part of the bridal party because her fiance and some of his relatives felt she might draw attention away from the bride in the wedding photos. Obviously, she was hurt. The bride said, no, I'd still like you to come to the wedding just as a guest, not as a bridesmaid. Would you show up? I wouldn't. Somebody told me I couldn't stand up for them in their wedding after doing all that kind of work. I'd tell them where they can put their invitation.
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It's the third shift. I'm Brett Allen, and I've said it before. I'll say it again. I'll say it as many times until you hear it the way it's meant to be heard. The world is better with you in it. And I mean it. Here's Dan and Shay with Say So.

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We always say we have to make it a good day. And today, imagine, today's the day that you're going to win a trip to Nashville. 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We're going to give you 5 codes throughout the day. 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You could be going to see Megan Maroney.

I guess that's going to do it for me, guys. Have a great day. Make the most of it. And we'll see you back here tonight at midnight. Remember, your first code to see Megan Maroney, 820 today with The Morning Show. Make sure your friend is listening if you can't. Here's Jason Aldean. It's Girl Like You.

Central Maine's number one for new country, B98.5. It's the Morning Buzz. It's Cooper. Thank you for starting your Tuesday with us. With Kojo, Old Dominion, and Brantley Gilbert on the way, it's Kenny Chesney.

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New country from Brantley Gilbert. It's Good Damn on B98.5. It's the Morning Buzz. It's Cooper. So it looks like today going to be another nice day, mostly sunny with a high in the

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We are live from the Beehive, powered by Damon's Beverage, with new country from Bailey Zimmerman. It's Chevy Silverado.

It's okay to sing along. We do, even though we probably shouldn't. Central Maine's number one for new country is B98.5.

0: New country, Ella Langley, it's Be Her. On B98.5, it's the Morning Buzz. It's Cooper. Thank you for starting your day with us. So we have your chance to win a trip to Nashville. Picture it, you and a guest, maybe your special someone, escaping to Nashville for a couple of days. And while you're there, you'll also see Megan Maroney in concert. So it's going to be a good time. Winner and a guest going to get round trip airfare, hotel stay, and tickets to the show. Next chance to enter is coming up at 8:20 this morning. 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

New Country, Graylin James, Water at a Wedding on B98.5. It's the Morning Buzz. It's Cooper. So a couple of days ago, Morgan Wallen teased us with new music. Yeah, we'll give that sample a listen after Luke Combs on B98.5.

0: So Morgan Wallen, a busy guy these days. Of course, he's on tour, but he's also back in the studio part-time, getting ready to release some new music, apparently. In fact, the other day, he put a teaser of a brand new song up on social media.
1: We

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0: Cool that the teaser he posted was fully produced. 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No word on what it's called. And I actually did use Shazam on it because I was like, well, maybe somebody already figured this out and it's on Shazam, but it's not. It actually gave me some junk message about it being it called it chill TikTok music or something like that. Clearly not what that song is. No word on exactly when we're going to see that out. Obviously, when we find out more, we'll pass it on to you. And if you want to check out the teaser again, you can hear that snippet using our app.
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101.5. It's the Morning Buzz. It's Cooper. Going to be another nice one today. Mostly sunny. A high of 89. Maybe even higher. Hopefully you have a chance to get outside and enjoy it. But if you do, make sure you stay hydrated, okay? New Country, Kenny Chesney. It's Carry On.

B98.5, it's the Morning Buzz. It's Cooper. I know a lot of teens are all about getting a job for the summer, but have you ever wondered what are the highest paying teen jobs? Well, we've got the list, and some of them are, well, kind of surprising. We'll talk more after Ella Langley and Choosing Texas.

0: your next chance at Jody Messina tickets coming up at 7:20 this morning when we do Stinger Trivia. She's going to be at the Bowl in the Pines Amphitheater in Sydney on Saturday. We want to put you in the audience. It is the Morning Buzz on B98.5. I'm Cooper Fox. And of course, this time of year, a lot of teens all about getting a job. I know my daughter, Denise, is all about trying to find a good job for her to have, at least for the summer, maybe even through the next school year, part-time. Well, recently, a list of the highest paying jobs for teens was put out. Some of the answers kind of surprising. The top three, in third place, retail supervisor, basically, you know, assistant manager at a store, or maybe even key holder. Median hourly wage for that is $22.75. In second place, babysitter with a median hourly wage of $23. And this one was kind of surprising because I just don't really think of this as being a teen job. Car technician and mechanic. Yeah, I know a lot of teens, male teens, that are big into mechanics, but I don't really think of them as actually working in garages, you know, other than their own garage, you know, rebuilding like a 1969 Ford Mustang that their grandfather got him or something like that. But apparently that is a job for some teens. And the median hourly wage for that is almost $24 an hour. But I guess if you want to go into auto mechanics and you're older, you know, you're like a junior or maybe a senior, then it kind of makes sense that you would have a job like that, doesn't it? What was your first job as a teen? And if you remember, what did it pay? I'd love to hear from you. Send me a message using the B98.5 app.
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0: So as a country fan, you've always wanted to go to Nashville and party it up on Broadway Street. 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I'm Cooper Fox. Greg in Gardner, what's happening?
1: You were asking about our first summer jobs.
0: Yeah. What was it for you?
1: Mine was McDonald's.
0: Actually, same for me. Now, how much did you make when you first started working there?
1: About $5 an hour.
0: So you must have been there a few years after I was, because I was only making like $4.15 an hour or something like that. Now, what are some of the things you learned from your first summer job, your job working at McDonald's?
1: Well, I mean, it taught me teamwork. It taught me the importance of showing up on time. Mm-hmm. And, you know,

0: the importance of showing up ready to work.
1: Oh, yeah. Yeah, that's a big one these days. I mean, so many people I know, even adults, don't show up ready to work. They just kind of stumble into their jobs. You know what I mean? And that's one of the things they really instill in you. No matter what fast food or restaurant job you have, is that you better be there ready to work when you're supposed to clock in, you know? Thanks for the message, Greg. I appreciate it. What about you? What was your first summer job? Love to hear from you. You can send a message using the B98.5 app.
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1: Checking B98.5 weather. Sunny with a high of 91 today. A few clouds tonight. Low of 56. And then partly cloudy tomorrow with a high of 91. It is 49 outside our downtown Augusta studios. Your chance at Jody Messina tickets coming up at 7:20 this morning when we do Stinger Trivia. 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

B98.5, it's the Morning Buzz. If you have any pictures or videos of last night's Northern Lights, we'd love to see them. 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

101.5. It's the Morning Buzz. Brad Paisley, not a big fan of a proposed data center that some people want to put in Nashville, but he has some really good reasons why he doesn't like the idea. We'll talk more after Carrie Underwood. Jenny.

0: All right, so we want to set you up with a trip to party it up in Nashville. I know, as a country fan, you've always wanted to go. You've never had the opportunity. Me too. I'm kind of jealous that I can't enter to win this. But winner and a guest of this amazing experience, going to get hotel, airfare, and also tickets to see Megan Maroney's sold-out show while you're in town. Your next chance to enter is coming up at 8:20 this morning. 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
0: Yeah, all right, so it looks like Little Big Town hitting the road for a very limited tour later on this year. It's the For the Art of It tour, and the closest are going to come to us will be Boston. They'll be at the Box Center Wang Theater. That show coming up on October 15th. We've got additional details now inside the B98.5 app. Over the last few years, we've heard a lot of people complaining about the potential for AI data centers. Yeah, it's happened here in Maine, too. But apparently, it's also going on in Nashville. Now, some of the concerns often revolve around the amount of water that you need to cycle through the data center in order to keep it cool, and also the amount of power that these data centers use. In a lot of cases, they're built in certain spots so that they have ready access to the water they need. And in some cases, I know there was talk of this happening for one of the AI data centers in Maine. They were going to build their own power plant to make sure there was enough electricity to run the damn thing. But Brad Paisley apparently has an issue with one that's proposed in Nashville. And his reasoning to me kind of makes sense. They want to build it next to the Nashville Zoo, which, you know, probably not the ideal place for this. He went on social media to try to raise support for people opposing it. And here's what he had to say.
2: By now, you've probably heard about the proposed data center that they want to build next to the Nashville Zoo, which is an absolute nightmare scenario. First of all, they don't have the power to build this. They don't have the water. It doesn't belong there. It would be an enormous monstrosity.
0: Yeah, I can understand. Don't get me wrong. I love AI and I use it all the time, but I can understand his reasons for not wanting it built next to a zoo, because normally zoos are, you know, They're partially in nature. The buildings that are there are usually really beautiful. I mean, it's a nice place to get away. And the last thing you want to walk past as you go into the zoo is this, like, enormous facility. I won't call it a building because I'm sure it's multiple buildings, but this enormous facility. So I kind of see where he's going with that. We're getting closer to the release of the new Spider-Man movie, Brand New Day. It's out on July 31st, and it's going to hold the distinction of being the longest Spider-Man movie ever. 2.5 hours long. It'll be the fourth longest MCU movie, right behind Avengers Endgame, The Eternals, and Black Panther Wakanda Forever. I'll be honest, and maybe it's because I have the attention span of a goldfish, I am not a big fan of these really long MCU movies. I love my MCU. I do. But I almost wish they could split more of these movies in two, because I just don't have the attention span to sit through one. I'll be honest. When I watch these movies at home, it takes me 2 or 3 days. Like, I'll watch, I don't know, 45 minutes at a time, and then put it away and come back to it. It's just the way I am. You can read these stories and more now inside the B98.5 app, and those are your daily nugs.
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10: So our coworker Angelica needs our help. 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Yeah, we'll get into that situation after Sam Hunt on B98.5.

0: Your chance at Jody Messina tickets coming up at 7:20 this morning when we do Stinger Trivia. B98.5, it's the Morning Buzz. It's Cooper joined by Angelica, one of our wonderful salespeople here. Now, Angelica, you have an adventure planned in the next couple of weeks. You're going to be making a trip to New Hampshire for your first Laconia Bike Week experience. And you have I won't call it a problem, but you have a concern about your trip down because you're riding down on a bike, correct?
1: Yes, but that's not my concern. That's actually, I'm very excited about that. My concern is the packing of it all.
0: Yeah, well, that has to do with the fact that you're not going by car is what I mean.
1: Yes.
0: So you're going down on a bike and it's you and your guy riding together with one bike and the only the space on that bike for your stuff. So what is your issue?
1: Well, my issue is how I normally pack is better to have and not need than need and not have. And well, one saddlebag is for the helmets and then the other. I'm like, well, I don't know what he's going to be able to pack because, I mean, I'm going to take up most of the space most likely.
0: So what you're saying is when you normally pack for a trip, you bring several suitcases, even if it's just a weekend away, because that's how the ladies pack.
1: Yes. Yep.
0: So your question, which we're going to throw out to the listeners, is how do you fit your stuff onto that bike along with his stuff? And he's only got saddlebags, right? There's no touring attachment thing or anything like that.
1: Correct.
0: Not bringing a vehicle, just the bike.
1: Just the bike.
0: And how long are you guys gone for?
1: 4 days.
0: So you have to pack for 4 days.
1: I know. You should see my weekend bag. It's 3 bags for my weekend bag. So.
0: Now, have you discussed this with him at all?
1: I mentioned it or so, and he goes, "I'll just put my socks, my underwear, and maybe a pair of pants in one of the saddlebags."
0: So he's packing very, very light, and you're not.
1: No.
0: How many outfits do you think you're going to be taking for 4 days away at bike?
1: At least eight. Four for the day and then four for night. And then you need options. Girls got to have options, you know? And
0: that includes shoes. Wait a minute. You're away for 4 days and you're going to pack eight outfits?
1: Well, yeah. Girl needs some options, you know?
0: Okay. So
1: that doesn't even include hair products or makeup, so.
0: Now, I know one of our coworkers had the suggestion, maybe you should bring a backpack.
1: Yep.
0: But you don't think that's going to be enough space either.
1: I don't know. I'm just going to, maybe I could, they have like these plastic bags. And then if you get a vacuum and then suck out the air. Yeah. Maybe one of those. I could try a couple of those.
0: Vacuum pack your outfits.
1: Yep.
0: you know, maybe the better option would be just to limit what you bring.
1: Yep. I'm going to have to pack, unpack, pack again.
0: All right,
1: only bring the essentials.
0: So if you have been through this, either with you and your guy, or maybe you and your lady, and you've dealt with this situation, how do you handle it? When you're going on a longer bike trip, longer motorcycle trip, and you've got stuff for several days, how are you packing things? Are you limiting what you bring, or do you have a creative trick that could really help Angelica? We'd love to hear from you.
1: Need to know.
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0: Checking B98.5 weather. Sunny with a high of 91 today. Few clouds tonight. Low of 56. Tomorrow, partly cloudy. A high of 91. Right now, 55 outside our downtown Augusta studios. Looking for your help for our friend Angelica. She is trying to figure out how she's going to pack to go to Laconia for bike week. 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Here's Jelly Roll and Shaboozy. It's Amen.

0: B98.5, it's the morning buzz. It's Cooper looking for your advice on how Angelica should pack before she goes to bike week. Carl in his tractor trailer, what do you got for us?
1: Okay, for Angelica, just a little advice. Don't pack all the clothing you'll need because there is a lot of clothing stores on the strip. So if you want to bring clothing back without having to throw out the stuff you're bringing down, I would save some space for a backhaul. And there's a lot of clothing stores there. Bring back some memorabilia, apparel.
0: Yeah.
1: And possibly a lot of Tylenol.
0: I love it. Hey, thanks for checking in, Carl. We appreciate it.

B98.5. It's the Morning Buzz. It's Cooper. Thank you for starting your day with us. Big shout out to Rachel. Thank you for listening on your way to work this morning. Hey, your chance at Jody Messina tickets coming up in just about 20 minutes when we do Stinger Trivia.

B98.5, it's the Morning Buzz. It's Cooper, your chance at Jody Messina tickets. She's going to be at the Bowl in the Pines Amphitheater in Sydney this Saturday. We want to hook you up with a pair of tickets 15 minutes from now when we do Stinger Trivia. I've been

0: Your chance at Jody Messina tickets coming up in about 5 minutes when we do Stinger Trivia. B98.5, it's the Morning Buzz. It's Cooper and Angelica, one of our salespeople, has kind of a problem. She is going to her first Laconia Bike Week next week. And her guy are taking only the bike. No other vehicles, just the bike. And all he has is saddlebags. And she's not quite sure how to pack because she is a girly girl and likes to pack a lot of stuff. She told me that for 4 days, she was going to pack 8 outfits. Because, you know, you need your daytime outfit and your nighttime outfit, along with all the other stuff she needs. You know, all the cosmetic and beauty products. So the question is, how is she going to make that work? And you have had some great ideas for Angelica, and I really appreciate it. I'd love to hear from you on this. 623-9898 or send a message inside the B98.5 app. Rachel, what do you got?
1: Okay, so she needs to ship her stuff to the closest UPS store.
0: Oh, that's really clever. So basically, she packs what she wants.
1: Overnight priority.
0: Ships it to UPS down in New Hampshire, and she'll be good to go.
1: Exactly.
0: Now, what about the return? Just do the same thing, but in opposite?
1: Exactly. Yeah. She's going to be able to pack whatever she wants. She's not going to have to worry about it because I pack the same way just for a weekend.
0: That is brilliant. Thank you for checking in, Rachel. We appreciate it. What do you got? You got any ideas for Angelica? I'd love to hear from you. You can send a message using the B98.5 app.
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2: Checking B98.5 weather. Mostly sunny today, a high of 91. Hopefully you have a chance to get outside and enjoy it. Few clouds tonight, low of 56. Tomorrow, partly cloudy, high of 91. And then on Thursday, partly cloudy, maybe some showers and a high of 85. Right now, 55. The sun shining outside our downtown Augusta studios. We want to set you up with tickets to see Jody Messina at the Bowl in the Pines Amphitheater in Sydney this Saturday doing Stinger Trivia. The question this morning actually pertains to what we were talking about as far as Angelica goes. The question this morning, there are more registered V's in California than any other state. There are more registered V's in California than any other state. What are we talking about? 623-9898. 623-9898. Your chance at Joe D. Messina tickets. Here's Jordan Davis, B98.5.

0: B98.5, it's the Morning Buzz, working on Stinger Trivia. The question this morning, actually, I should say, up for grabs this morning, tickets to see Jody Messina at the Bowl in the Pines Amphitheater in Sydney. The question this morning, there are more registered V's in the state of California than anywhere else in the country. What is the answer? B98.5, do you think you know?
1: Motorcycles.
0: It is motorcycles. Who are we talking to? Where are you calling from?
1: Ashley from Bingham.
0: Ashley in Bingham. Yeah. Now, do you ride?
1: I don't ride, no.
0: I've always wanted. Now, do you have any desire to ride? Have you ever thought, hey, it'd be awesome to have a motorcycle?
1: Kind of, but it kind of scares me at the same time. I don't know.
0: A little bit of fear is good in your life, though, isn't it? A little bit.
1: Yeah, just a little bit.
0: I've always wanted to. I just haven't had the time to go and actually learn. Maybe one day, you know, when I'm like 75 years old or something. Well, Ashley, we're going to set you up with tickets to see Jody Messina at the Bowl in the Pines Amphitheater in Sydney this Saturday.
1: Awesome.
0: Hey, tell me, what is Central Maine's number one station for new country?
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It's Cooper. So our coworker Angelica having some trouble figuring out how she's going to pack to go to bike week next week. 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

0: 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I'm Cooper Fox. This morning, we're talking about a problem that one of our salespeople, Angelica, is having. She is going to be going to her first Laconia Bike Week next week. She's riding on a motorcycle with her guy. They're not bringing any other vehicles, and all they have for stuff is saddlebags. So she's trying to figure out how she's going to pack for 4 days. Because apparently, as a girly girl, she requires about 8 outfits for a 4-day trip. Yeah, I'll never understand. I'll never understand. But I guess some things us guys were never meant to understand, right? So here's what we need from you. Your suggestions on how she can bring everything she needs just riding on a motorcycle. Love to hear from you. 623-9898, or you can send a message using the B98.5 app. I got a message from Katie using our app, and she said that Angelica should just use a backpack, which I guess she's actually toyed with the idea of, but she also doesn't want to have to wear a backpack the entire time she's on the bike. You know, it's like a 2.5-hour trip from Central Maine down to Laconia. So, you know, and that's assuming you don't hit a whole lot of traffic on the way in. But thank you for the suggestion. Let's see. Carl, in your big rig, what do you got?
1: Okay, for Angelica, just a little advice. Don't pack all the clothing you'll need because there is a lot of clothing stores on the strip. So if you want to bring clothing back without having to throw out the stuff you're bringing down, I would save some space for a backhaul.
0: Oh, that's true. You got to make sure you save some room for at least a couple of t-shirts and, you know, maybe even a leather jacket or a pair of chaps.
1: Yeah, there's a lot of clothing stores there. Bring back some memorabilia, apparel.
0: Yeah.
1: And possibly a lot of Tylenol.
0: Hey, thanks for the call, Carl. Rachel, how about you?
2: Okay, so she needs to ship her stuff to the closest UPS store.
0: Oh, that's really clever. So basically, she packs
2: overnight
0: what she wants.
2: Priority.
0: Ships it to UPS down in New Hampshire, and she'll be good to go.
2: Exactly.
0: Now, what about the return? Just do the same thing, but in opposite?
2: Exactly. Yeah. She's going to be able to pack whatever she wants. She's not going to have to worry about it because I pack the same way just for a weekend.
0: Love it. Hey, thank you for the call, Rachel. 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
0: Checking B98.5 weather, mostly sunny today, a high of 91. Clouds rolling in tonight, low of 56. Tomorrow, partly sunny, a high of 91. Right now, 55. The sun shining outside our downtown Augusta studios. Your next chance at that trip to Nashville is coming up at 8:20 this morning. 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

B98.5, it's the Morning Buzz. It's Cooper. Don't forget, it is primary day here in Maine, so get out and vote. New country, Kane Brown, Woman on B98.5.

B98.5, it's the Morning Buzz. It's Cooper. Do you know the story of the Titanic of New England? Yeah, we'll talk more during your daily nugs after Luke Combs.

0: Your next chance to enter to win that trip to see Megan Maroney in Nashville coming up in 10 minutes. 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It's powered by Barato's Woodfire Pizzeria in Hollowell and Bath. No one won Powerball last night. That means the jackpot for tomorrow night's drawing has jumped up to $238 million. You may want to grab some tickets before tomorrow night's drawing. So we all know the story of the Titanic, which sank in 1912 and took about 1,500 people with her. But what about the story of New England's Titanic? That's actually a story that predates the Titanic. It happened in 1898 and involved a steamer that made trips between Boston and Portland. In November of 1898, it got caught in a massive storm and was sunk somewhere along that route from Boston to Portland. And it took them years to find the ship, obviously. And everybody was lost. So nobody's really sure exactly what happened or when the ship went down. All they know is that everyone on board passed away from the disaster. You can read the full story now. If you're a history geek like me, you can check out the full story now inside the B98.5 app.
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0: We've got your chance to win a trip to party it up in Nashville. And while you're there, you'll see Megan Maroney in concert. Your next chance to enter is coming up in 7 minutes. 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

B98.5, it's the Morning Buzz. It's Cooper, your next chance at that trip to see Megan Maroney in Nashville is after Thomas Rhett and Jordan Davis. Ain't a bad life on B98.5.

0: a trip to party it up in Nashville, something you've always wanted to do. And while you're there, you'll have a chance to see Megan Maroney in concert. Winner and a guest going to get round trip airfare, hotel stay, and tickets to Megan Maroney's sold out show. To enter, open up our app, tap the Megan Maroney button, and enter the code 387. This hour's code is 387. That is 387. Enter it now and then be listening at 10:20 for another chance to enter. The more these codes you put in, the better your chances of winning. 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Good luck.
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0: Checking B98.5 weather. A steamy one today. Sunny with a high of 91. Few clouds tonight. Low of 56. Tomorrow, partly sunny with a high of 91. It is 57. The sun shining outside our downtown Augusta studios. If you missed that, Megan Maroney code. I'm going to give it to you one more time. The Nashville trip. This hour's code is 387. Good luck. In flight.

B98.5, it's the Morning Buzz, it's Cooper. Brad Paisley, apparently not a big fan of the idea of them building an AI data center in Nashville. At least, not next to the zoo in Nashville. Yeah, I'll tell you this story during your entertainment buzz after Kenny Chesney on B98.5.

0: Your next chance of that trip to Nashville, where you'll see Megan Maroney, coming up at 10:20 this morning. 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
0: All right. So in a recent interview, Lainey Wilson talked about how everything went down for her wedding to her fiance, Duck. And she was asked about the dress code. And she said, honestly, the dress code was very simple. Even though it's, you know, a fancy Nashville wedding, she said, honestly, you could wear your birthday suit. We don't give a damn. So a very, very simple dress code. You can read more about what she had to say during that interview now inside the B98.5 app. Lady A getting ready for a Christmas tour. They're calling it This Winter Nights Tour. Very few dates, which is often the case with Christmas tours. The closest they're going to come to us will be New York City. At the Beacon Theater, that show on December 17th. Over the last few years, we've heard a lot of talk about AI data centers. Of course, you can't have AI like ChatGPT or Claude without having an AI data center to run the whole thing. And a lot of people not very happy with the concept of them because they're intense. They require a lot of water to cool. And they also require a lot of power to operate, which is why when they've been discussed here in Maine, a lot of times we hear about them being located on rivers. And in some cases, they even have their own power plants attached, like, liquid natural gas plants attached just to power the things. Well, I guess there's some talk about having one of these installed, built in Nashville, and it would be located near a zoo. And Brad Paisley, one of the many people who are pushing back against this idea, he has some valid thoughts on it.
2: By now, you've probably heard about the proposed data center that they want to build next to the Nashville Zoo, which is an absolute nightmare scenario. First of all, they don't have the power to build this. They don't have the water. It doesn't belong there. It would be an enormous monstrosity.
0: Yeah, I like the fact that it's not just a... He's not just doing the not in my backyard thing. He's got a valid reason. I mean, let's face it. When you're going into a zoo where you're going to kind of be near nature and see animals in their habitats, the last thing you want to do is walk by some monstrosity that's, powering ChatGPT, right? So I do see his logic in it. I'm sure there's other places in the Nashville area where they could put this data center, right? And we're getting more details about the new Spider-Man movie, Spider-Man Brand New Day, which comes out the end of July. It is going to be the longest Spider-Man movie ever, 2.5 hours long. It'll actually be the fourth longest MCU movie ever, behind Avengers Endgame, The Eternals, and Black Panther Wakanda Forever. Yeah, like I said, 2.5 hours long. I love my MCU, but I am not a huge fan of how long these movies are because I have the attention span of a goldfish. So it's really difficult for me to sit through one of these movies in the theater. And when I watch them at home, I watch them in parts. I'll literally take 3 days to watch one movie. You can find these stories and more now inside the B98.5 app. And that's your entertainment buzz.
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Jason Aldean, one of the many artists coming to the Maine Savings Amphitheater in Bangor this summer. 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

B98.5, it's the Morning Buzz. In a recent interview, Lainey Wilson asked about the dress code for her wedding. She says, the dress code was, don't give a damn. You can come however you want. A new country from her and John Mayer, it's called Phone Keys Wallet.

98.5. It's the Morning Buzz. It's your workday kickoff. All powered by our friends at Central Maine Ford's KMD in Oakland. You can see Riley Green perform this song live in Bangor this August. New country. It's called Think As You Drunk. And it's on B98.5.

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1: B98.5, it's the Morning Buzz. It's Cooper. Don't forget, it is primary day here in Maine. Lots of primaries, including a gubernatorial primary, a couple of House seat primaries, and a U.S. Senate seat primary, too. So get up there and vote. Ella Langley, it's Choosing Texas on B98.5.

98.5. It's the Morning Buzz. I'm Cooper Fox. Going to be another steamy one today, so please do what you can to stay hydrated. And if you're pasty like I am, make sure you put on lots of sunblock, okay? We don't want you to start off summer with a massively bad burn. Bailey Zimmerman. Why?

When you listen to B98.5 on the job, it's like take your kids to work day. Except we make less of a mess and we are a lot louder. A lot louder. B98.5.

B98.5. It's the Morning Buzz. It's Cooper headed for the door. Jess is on her way in next. She'll give you another chance at that trip to Nashville where you'll see Megan Maroney. That's coming up at 10:20 this morning.

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Good morning. My name is Jess. I'll be on the job with you today, and I feel it in my bones that today is going to be a good day, a lucky day for you. You got more chances to see Megan Maroney in Nashville, thanks to our friends at Sony Music Nashville. 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

We're less than 10 minutes now from your chance to see Megan Maroney in Nashville. Her Cloud 9 tour is sold out, but you're still going to be there with your bestie in Music City, no less. I've got your chance to win in less than 10 minutes, all thanks to our friends at Sony Music Nashville. 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

0: 101.5. Going to see Megan Maroney, and I've got your chance to win right now. That is Beautiful Things. My name is Jess. I'm on the job with you. I'm sure you've seen and heard me say countless times that Megan's tour, her Cloud 9 tour, is sold out. But come on, those words have never meant anything to us. Like keep out and do not disturb. Forget about it. We've got your chance to win a trip to Nashville right now, thanks to our friends at Sony Music Nashville. Your code is 890. Once again, that code is 890. That goes into our app for your chance to win. Good luck to you. Now keep us on throughout the day. There's more codes that are coming your way. The next one is here at 120.
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Zach Topp extending his cold beer and country music tour into the fall. He's got more dates scheduled September 11th through October 30th. B98.5. Blaine.

Green is a millennial and he grew up on 90s country. It's really got me thinking when he says he's got Pinch Me collaborations on this new album coming out in September. What 90s country stars is he talking about? It's B98.5.

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Apparently, it's like a Scotty McCreery damn straight situation. They love his music, but man, it brings up some bad memories. B98.5.

Morgan Shaboozy collaborating with other artists. He actually jumped on a song with Kevin Powers recently called Move On. It's a good one. You might want to check it out. Here he is with Jelly Roll. It's Amen. B98.5.

We've got a country artist who's a legend in his own right, Mr. Garth Brooks, who might become a billionaire. Details in less than 10. Central Maine's number one for new country, B98.5.

0: 98.5. Imagine how much money Morgan Wallen could get if he sold his entire music catalog. And he's early on in his career. Think about him in this business for another 20, 30 years, right? That is Don't We? It is Jess. I'm on the job with you. We see artists do this. They sell their catalogs. From what I can tell, it's a way to protect their music long after the artist has left this earth. Let's just put it that way. So Garth Brooks is working on this right now, and his catalog could sell for $2 billion. That is billion with a B, which means Garth Brooks could become a country music billionaire. We've got all the details that you need on our app.
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You keep us on, and we'll keep your workday moving. We're holding up our end of the bargain, so keep holding up yours. And thank you. Here's Luke Combs, Sleepless in a Hotel Room. Central Maine's number one for new country. Be

All right, 120. I don't know if you know this, but we have a date. I'm going to give you another chance to see Megan Maroney in Nashville at that time, okay? You don't have to get dressed up. Just make sure you're on time. 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

Did you see Jason Aldean bar hopping in Nashville recently? 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

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I never

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0: 98.5. Kane Brown, It's Woman. My name is Jess. I'm with you on your lunch hour. And if you're a little bummed that you don't have a ticket to see Alan Jackson's final show in Nashville later on this month, I've got good news for you. It's going to be taped and it's going to be shown on television. I wish we could watch it live somewhere. Like, I wish somebody would live stream it, but this is the next best thing. We don't have a date on when it's going to air yet, but we do know that it's going to be on NBC and Peacock later this year. It's going to be called Alan Jackson, The Last Show.
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Well, now that June is here, it is feeling like summer. It may not officially be the summer season yet, but we're close enough. Can I be a mom for a second? Like, I don't have kids. This is the only time I get to do this. Wear your sunscreen and stay hydrated this summer. You're welcome. Central Maine's number one for new country.

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She hits her knees and bows her head.

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We've got your chance to see Megan Maroney in Nashville with your hotel and airfare included. I've got your opportunity to snag that trip coming up in less than 20 minutes. B98.5.

It's almost here. In less than 10 minutes, a Megan Maroney code. This is going to be your opportunity to fly to Nashville and see her show at Bridgestone Arena. Her sold out show, by the way. We'll handle everything. Just make sure you're here to win it after three songs. B98.5.

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A lot louder. 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

It's B98.5. I just smile thinking about you and your bestie checking out Megan Maroney in Nashville. That's Luke Combs. It's B by you. Hey, it's Jess. And let's get down to business. This is your chance to go to Nashville to see her sold out Cloud 9 tour. Thanks to our friends at Sony Music Nashville. I'm going to give you a code to plug into our app. Now, a couple

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Talk to me about Luke Bryan's new song, Fish, Hunt, Golf, Drink, that dropped last month. Some people are saying it's AI. Luke said that that is completely false. It just feels like a Luke Bryan song. B98.5.

If I had to guess, you're thinking about going to Nashville this summer for Megan Maroney's Cloud 9 tour. And you're thinking about it because we're sending you to do just that for free. Thanks to our friends at Sony Music Nashville. 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

0: be a huge letdown for the artist, but of course for the fans as well. We saw Jelly Roll recently doing a show in Alabama, and he was like, I'm going to do the entire show. So even when rain came in and people were telling him like, hey, you can get off the stage, like we got weather that's coming in, he was like, absolutely not. He even got off the stage and wandered through the crowd as he finished his show, just giving the people what they want.
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Hey, did you know Tucker Wetmore plays the trumpet? I saw him bust this thing out at CMA Fest last week. Who knew? He's on now. It's Brunette. E98.5.

Thanks, Jess. Did anybody reach out to Dan and Shay about getting married in the next couple of weeks? They've been looking for couples who are doing just that. I'm thinking it's for a music video. So if you know anything, let me know. Here's Say So. It's B98.5. Okay.

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0: The biggest problem in the world is central bank fiat currency. The wars, the destruction of freedom and liberty are largely caused by the central bank fiat currency. 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

Hey, it's Chrissy. 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
1: It's Chrissy. I think this is going to be fun. So I was at my mom's and I saw these figurines that I used to collect. They were Smurfs. You guys know these? I had like 20 of them. I had Barber Smurf because my mom was a hairdresser. I had Jokey Smurf, of course, Smurfette, Gardener Smurf. I wish they were worth something. Anyway, I have a handful of them left. But Kathy told me she used to collect Beanie Babies and still has a bunch of them, but not the ones that are worth something. Yeah, same. Paul told me he collected Pogs. Oh, I remember those. And we'll share more of your kid collections coming up.
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I love that song by Tyler Hubbard, but I can't wait for the new FGL now that they're back together. 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

Lindsay, and in less than an hour, we'll have your next chance to fly to Music City to see Megan Maroney's sold-out Cloud 9 tour. We take care of everything, airfare, hotel, tickets to the show. 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

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Ella Langley, Hardy, Riley Green. Plus, your next chance to see Megan Maroney in Nashville. We keep the workday moving with Brett Young. B98.5.

0: 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Hey, it's Chrissy with The Drive Home, and it is time to get you that three-digit code that could send you and a friend to Nashville to see Megan Maroney's sold-out show. The code this hour is 233. That's 233. Right now, you want to put 233 on our app for your chance to win this amazing trip. The code again, 233. Make sure you're getting all of the codes for your best chances to win. We give you codes at 820, 1020, 120, 420, and 720. 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

I'm Chrissy, and Riley Green was super busy this past weekend at CMA Fest. He had his corgi Carl with him, and he was recording as a co-host for CMA Fest when it airs on ABC June 25th. Here's his new one, Think As You Drunk, on

It's Chrissy, and you know when a song is a smash when you hear it everywhere, right? I was grocery shopping over the weekend, I heard it. I was in an elevator and heard the instrumental version of this, and I was at a travel baseball game and they played it a few times between innings. It's Chuse in Texas. B98.5.

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That's Kane Brown in Woman. I'm Chrissy. Tim McGraw's on the road again this summer. He's doing his pawn shop guitar tour. He's doing shows all across the country through the fall. Here's a throwback. It's something like that. Heat 98.

I'm Chrissy, and it is officially your drive home. On the way, my favorite song on the radio, the duet with Morgan Wallen and Ella Langley, Florida Georgia Line, Zach Brown Band, and the new one from Zach Top. Right now, it's Luke Combs. B98.5.

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0: Well, it's official. Tyler and Brian are getting back together. We knew it was coming, but it was confirmed at CMA Fest. FGL is back, and we can't wait to get some new music from them. Here's Morgan Wallen
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1: That's Morgan Wallen and Ella Langley with I Can't Love You Anymore. Hey, it's Chrissy. I asked earlier, what did you used to collect as a kid? I went through a phase where we would go on vacation and I would get a shot glass from every town. I was like 12 or 13, but my mom thought it was totally okay. Isn't that weird? I still have a lot of those shot glasses. Sharon told me she used to collect those Garbage Pail Kids cards and stickers. I used to love those. And Larry said on the app that he used to have like 100 Super Bowls. Remember those? They bounce really high and all over the place. Those were cool. Thanks for sharing those.
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I'm Chrissy, and Riley Green's album, That's Just Me, comes out in September. He teased collabs with Randy Owen and Alabama, and you can catch Riley touring through the fall with Randy Houser. Here's Change My Mind. 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

0: That's the latest from Luke Combs, Be By You. Hey, it's Chrissy. Another chance to fly to Nashville to see Megan Maroney's sold-out show comes up at 7:20.
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0: It's a drive home with Chrissy. I have Tucker Wetmore, the new Lainey Wilson, Keith Urban, and the most country to get you home. 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

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Hey, it's Evan Paul. As kids, we might not listen to our parents, but you should listen to the radio tonight to win your way in to see Megan Maroney in Nashville.

0: 98.5. That's the latest from Lainey Wilson, Phone, Keys, Wallet. Hey, it's Chrissy. There are some more messages on our app. When I asked, what are some of the things you collected as a kid? Chris told me that he used to collect Matchbox cars. He said the metal ones. You know what? I actually had a few of those, including an awesome Batmobile that was metal and the General Lee from Dukes of Hazzard. I wish I could find those. I bet they're worth something today. I wish I had them. Alicia said she collected Barbies and had the Barbie Dreamhouse and the Corvette. Hey, thanks for sharing that with me.
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You're sleepless in a hotel room. 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

0: I'm Chrissy with your drive home. Hope we get to part two of this one. I love this story and how it's told. It's Morgan Wallen, Tim McGraw, Eric Church, and written by Hardy. It's MacArthur. B98.5.
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Well, that's going to do it for me, Chrissy. Evan Paul in the Taste of Country Nights is up next. 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

Taste of Country Nights. It's Evan Paul, just clocked in, well, about 10 minutes ago. I had to get my coffee ready to roll and get all the music lined up, but I got you for the rest of the second shift. Don't you worry. Megan Maroney's on the way. Thomas Rhett's coming up. Let's line up some whiskey glasses now on Taste of Country Nights.

0: Taste of Country Nights. What's happening?
1: Did I miss you giving out the code to for the Megan Maroney to go see her in Nashville? Did you announce that yet?
0: You didn't miss it. I got it coming up for you in less than 10 minutes. Hang on.

0: right there from Megan Maroney. That's called Beautiful Things on Taste of Country Nights. And, oh, speaking of Megan Maroney, we want to send you to our sold-out show in Nashville at Bridgestone Arena. 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
1: 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She said sometimes you just gotta hold on and know we'll get through this.
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I still love that song. I love the mother-in-law line in that song. It's Evan Paul, Taste of Country Nights. Hang on for a Jason Aldean throwback, and he'll be in studio with us in 10 minutes. Hang on. Here's Zach John King with Get to Drinking on Taste of Country Nights.

0: Everybody wants to be Ella Langley, but Ella Langley just wants to be her. It's Taste of Country Nights. I'm hanging out here with Jason Aldean. Is there one Jason Aldean song that was a hit that at first you were like, I don't think this one.
1: Big Green Tractor.
0: What?
1: Yeah. I mean, I thought the song was cool, you know, and I cut it and I was like, yeah, this is cool. But I never, to this day, that's my longest, that song was number one for 4 weeks and I've never had another song stay for 4 weeks. And Michael Knox, my producer, was the one that sort of talked me into, I'm telling you, man, there's something about this song. And I just don't typically put out songs that are a little tongue-in-cheek lyric that are, you know, like, talking about a tractor. Like, it's just not.
0: So you had to be talked into it.
1: I had to be talked into putting it out as a single.
0: Wow.
1: I thought the song was cool. I had it on the record, but it was like, you know, that was a song that people, once the album came out, people were kind of, you know, gravitating towards and stuff. And it was like, man, I'm telling you. And I'm like, really? That one? So,

0: Darlin.
1: Chase Matthew and Darlin, Taste of Country Nights with Evan Paul. Check out this brand new track from George Burge. He wrote it and then sent it to Luke Bryan and was like, hey man, you want to be on this? And he was like, let's go, let's ride, ride, ride. 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

0: That's called Ride, Ride, Ride on Taste of Country Nights. It's Evan Paul here, and how about this? 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